0: online, on the app, and on your smart speaker. 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
1: A cabinet minister has brushed off speculation of a Labour leadership challenge as froth and nonsense. Culture Secretary Lisa Nandy insisted Sir Keir Starmer's position as Prime Minister is secure and dismissed suggestions he could be out by the summer. It comes as Andy Burnham signalled his strongest move yet to replace Sir Keir Starmer as PM. This is what he's told ITV.
2: I will take that fight as high as I can take that fight, because I think the country does need to change if it's to work for all people in all places.
1: A think tank has warned the government needs to do more to win public backing for defence spending. Polling shows support is easily outweighed by concerns over services like the NHS. Researchers say boosting jobs and backing UK firms in defence contracts could help build longer-term support. And tributes are pouring in for the former Scotland rugby international Scott Hastings, who's died at the age of 61. That's the latest from Radio News Hub. I'm Dave Cronin.
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1: Monday we'll see sunshine and showers for many. More persistent rain moves into Northern Ireland, Wales and South West England by evening. Highs of 14 degrees Celsius.

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1: Senior Cabinet Minister says it's a personal decision for Sir Keir Starmer whether to fight on as pressure grows over his leadership. Culture Secretary Lisa Nandy insisted she wouldn't write him off, but said it's up to the Prime Minister to decide his next move. Speaking to Sky's Trevor Phillips, Miss Nandy brushed off speculation of a Labour leadership challenge.
2: Most of it has turned out to be just froth and nonsense. We've got to get on with the job. We promised people that we'd bring change to their lives, and we've got to take that fight out to the country and show that we can do it.
1: Police officers have been injured during serious disorder as they disperse crowds in Glasgow, where Celtic fans gathered following their Scottish Premiership title win. Around 3,000 supporters got together to celebrate their team's victory against Hearts. And it wasn't quite nil point for the UK in the Eurovision on Saturday, but we did come last. Look Mum No Computer scored just one in the final. Bulgaria won for the first time ever. That's the latest from Radio News Hub. I'm Dave Cronin.
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1: Monday we'll see sunshine and showers for many. More persistent rain moves into Northern Ireland, Wales and South West England by evening. Highs of 14 degrees Celsius.

0: 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We've got to pay the rent. Put some ads on, quick.
1: At the coast, one call could save lives.
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3: You're both on the same road. 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Just a different number of wheels. Motorbikes aren't in your way. 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So use your mirrors. 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And be aware of motorbikes. Because when we look out for each other, everyone gets where they're going safely. Motorbike safety. It's on all of us. National Highways.
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I should sleep, but the voices in my head go. I know I should sleep, but the voices in my head go. I know I should sleep, but the voices in my head go.

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1: A cabinet minister has brushed off speculation of a Labour leadership challenge as froth and nonsense. Culture Secretary Lisa Nandy insisted Sir Keir Starmer's position as Prime Minister is secure and dismissed suggestions he could be out by the summer. It comes as Andy Burnham signalled his strongest move yet to replace Sir Keir Starmer as PM. This is what he's told ITV.
2: I will take that fight as high as I can take that fight, because I think the country does need to change if it's to work for all people in all places.
1: A think tank has warned the government needs to do more to win public backing for defence spending. Polling shows support is easily outweighed by concerns over services like the NHS. Researchers say boosting jobs and backing UK firms in defence contracts could help build longer-term support. And tributes are pouring in for the former Scotland rugby international Scott Hastings, who's died at the age of 61. That's the latest from Radio News Hub. I'm Dave Cronin.
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1: Monday we'll see sunshine and showers for many. More persistent rain moves into Northern Ireland, Wales and South West England by evening. Highs of 14 degrees Celsius.

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1: It's the sound of your mates alive. 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It's the sound of mates enjoying even more of this. It's the sound of mates getting home instead of here. Click your seatbelt, because you're twice as likely to be killed or seriously injured if you don't think.
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1: Senior Cabinet Minister says it's a personal decision for Sir Keir Starmer whether to fight on as pressure grows over his leadership. Culture Secretary Lisa Nandy insisted she wouldn't write him off, but said it's up to the Prime Minister to decide his next move. Speaking to Sky's Trevor Phillips, Miss Nandy brushed off speculation of a Labour leadership challenge.
2: Most of it has turned out to be just froth and nonsense. We've got to get on with the job. We promised people that we'd bring change to their lives, and we've got to take that fight out to the country and show that we can do it.
1: Police officers have been injured during serious disorder as they disperse crowds in Glasgow, where Celtic fans gathered following their Scottish Premiership title win. Around 3,000 supporters got together to celebrate their team's victory against Hearts. And it wasn't quite nil point for the UK in the Eurovision on Saturday, but we did come last. Look Mum No Computer scored just one in the final. Bulgaria won for the first time ever. That's the latest from Radio News Hub. I'm Dave Cronin.
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1: Monday we'll see sunshine and showers for many. More persistent rain moves into Northern Ireland, Wales and South West England by evening. Highs of 14 degrees Celsius. Shardy.

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1: A cabinet minister has brushed off speculation of a Labour leadership challenge as froth and nonsense. Culture Secretary Lisa Nandy insisted Sir Keir Starmer's position as Prime Minister is secure and dismissed suggestions he could be out by the summer. It comes as Andy Burnham signalled his strongest move yet to replace Sir Keir Starmer as PM. This is what he's told ITV.
2: I will take that fight as high as I can take that fight, because I think the country does need to change if it's to work for all people in all places.
1: A think tank has warned the government needs to do more to win public backing for defence spending. Polling shows support is easily outweighed by concerns over services like the NHS. Researchers say boosting jobs and backing UK firms in defence contracts could help build longer-term support. And tributes are pouring in for the former Scotland rugby international Scott Hastings, who's died at the age of 61. That's the latest from Radio News Hub. I'm Dave Cronin.
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1: Monday we'll see sunshine and showers for many. More persistent rain moves into Northern Ireland, Wales and southwest England by evening. Highs of 14 degrees Celsius.

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the 305 checking in for the remix. You know they had that 75 Street Brazil. Well, this year's gonna be called Caiocho. Que hola, Gata. Que hola, Omega. And this how we gonna do it.

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1: So Keir Starmer's government returns to Westminster today with Brexit back on the agenda. Wes Streeting, who resigned as Health Secretary last week, said on Saturday he'd like to see Britain rejoin the EU, whilst also announcing he would stand in any Labour leadership race. Those from Andy Burnham's team feel that was a deliberate attempt to raise the issue as he looks to stand in the Makerfield by-election, a largely Brexit-supporting area. A medic who developed hantavirus symptoms on a remote British overseas territory is being cared for in a London hospital. They came from Ascension Island after developing symptoms, as there's no specialist infectious disease centres there. And people are set to spend more on Father's Day gifts this year than they spent on Mother's Day, forking out an extra £15. Sarah Jane Alton is from My Voucher Code who did the research.
2: Down to the fact that it's still quite traditionally mums that do all the organising, so it might be that they're so well organised and they feel like treating their partners on behalf of the kids.
1: Father's Day is on the 21st of June. From Radio News Hub, I'm Frankie Hess.
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0: 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Weather.
1: Sunshine and showers across much of the country, heavy and even thundery in some places. Dry and brighter across the west before some outbreaks of rain later on, and highs of 16 degrees Celsius.

0: guys, we've got to pay the rent. Put some ads on, quick.
1: I was fine on this beach the other day. I didn't know the time of high tide changes, and I had no idea it could come in so fast. So I'm finding out the hard way. From this fella, the Coast Guard, who dropped in to get me out.
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2: The government returns to Westminster today with Sir Keir Starmer's leadership likely to be called into question once again. Lucy Gormanley has more.
3: With the Prime Minister under increasing pressure, Brexit appears to be back on the agenda for his potential challengers. Announcing that he would run in a leadership race, former Health Secretary Wes Streeting says he'd like to see Britain rejoin the EU. But Andy Burnham's team are reportedly furious with the comment, believing it's a deliberate attempt to derail his campaign for the by-election in Makerfield, a large Leave voting constituency.
2: A medic who has hantavirus symptoms has been transported to a London hospital for treatment. They'd come into contact with the disease on Ascension Island, but has been brought to the UK due to the facilities available. Ministers are aiming to crack down on fly tipping with new rules requiring waste handlers to be qualified. Defra says the current system is being exploited. And temperatures are expected to rise to the mid-20s ahead of the bank holiday weekend. From Radio News Hub, I'm Frankie Hess.
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2: Sunshine and showers across much of the country, heavy and even thundery in some places. Dry and brighter across the west before some outbreaks of rain later on, and highs of 16 degrees Celsius.
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Girls Aloud kicking off Monday morning's Happy Hits Radio Breakfast Show with quite a performance, Untouchable. Starting us off, 7:06 on Monday the 18th of May. A very good morning to you, Vincent Lacey here. How are you? Hope you're keeping well. Hope life's treating you kindly, at least not too harshly, and hope you had a good weekend. We've got some great music from Clean Bandit, Michael Jackson and Eminem in the next 25 minutes. But first, here's Clan Carousel and Will Hurd.

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Vincent Lacey here till 9 o'clock. 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Although if you're going to do that, just bear in mind there's no network access charge, but you will be charged one SMS message from your plan. 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

0: 7:25 on Monday morning. Vincent Lacey here with the Happy Hits Radio Breakfast Show. Coming up after the break, Olly Murs and Snoop Dogg, Calvin Harris and Carly Rae Jepsen after Milo and the Miami Sound Machine next.
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0: Monday, the 18th of May, on this day in music history, in 1967, the Beatles were selected to represent the UK for the first ever global-wide satellite broadcast. With the event being broadcast to many non-English-speaking countries, the BBC asked the Beatles to, quote, keep it simple. Their effort, all you need is love. In 1974, Ray Stevens started a three-week run at number one on the US Hot 100 chart with the novelty song The Streak, which capitalized on the then-popular craze of streaking. And in 2025, Sir Elton John described the government as absolute losers and declared himself incredibly betrayed over plans to exempt technology firms from copyright laws.
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2: Kylie Minogue says her new Netflix documentary shows she's not invincible behind the pop superstar image.
3: I hate being boxed in.
4: When you started out, did you mean to be an actress or a singer?
3: I became frustrated.
2: The three-part series charts a rise from Neighbours to global fame. Kylie says she hopes fans will see the light and shade of her life when it launches this week. Radio presenter Scott Mills is reportedly preparing legal action against the BBC following his dismissal. It comes after an earlier police investigation into historic allegations, with no charges brought. The BBC says it acted on new information, while Mills has previously said he fully cooperated and disputes wrongdoing. And police were called to the wedding reception of Venezuela Fury, the daughter of heavyweight boxing champion Tyson Fury, on the Isle of Man, where one person was arrested. The incident happened during celebrations at a hotel on Saturday night.

More. Happy Hits Radio on a Monday morning. And if you want to know what the biggest songs in the country are, be sure to check out the UK Hot 40 with Chris Brooks every Sunday from 4. But if you missed yesterday's show, never fear, you can listen to it again right now on the Happy Hits UK website and the Happy Hits UK app.

7:55 on Monday morning. 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Coming up after the news, Spice Girls, Anne-Marie with KSI and the Digital Farm Animals, and Flo Rida and Winter.

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1: So Keir Starmer's government returns to Westminster today, where Brexit appears to be back on the agenda. Lucy Gormanley has more.
2: Wes Streeting, who resigned as Health Secretary last week, said on Saturday he'd like to see Britain rejoin the EU, whilst also announcing he would stand in any Labour leadership race. Those from Andy Burnham's team feel that was a deliberate attempt to raise the issue as he looks to stand in the Makerfield by-election, a largely Brexit-supporting area. But the Mayor of Greater Manchester says he's not campaigning on the issue in the by-election.
1: A medic who developed Hansa virus symptoms on a remote British overseas territory is being cared for in a London hospital. They came from Ascension Island after falling unwell. Two-thirds of NHS organisations in England say they might have to cut or reduce services this year. Bosses say a focus on finances may have implications for patients. And in golf, Aaron Rise clinched his first major title at the US PGA Championship, becoming the first Englishman to do so in over a century. From Radio News Hub, I'm Frankie Hess.
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4: Every 90 seconds, someone in the UK is hospitalised with a brain injury. 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Jamie Day from Slater & Gordon explains more.
5: For those affected by brain injury, it can be a difficult journey to navigate, understand and adjust to. 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
1: Sunshine and showers across much of the country, heavy and even thundery in some places. Dry and brighter across the west before some outbreaks of rain later on, and highs of 16 degrees Celsius.
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Spice Girls kicking off hour two of today's Happy Hits Radio Breakfast Show with Mama, reminding me of the time where I went to Spain in mid-May and it turned out their Mother's Day was just around the corner and I had a blind panic trying to look for Mother's Day gifts before remembering that we had already celebrated Mother's Day 2 months earlier. Still, can't be too careful, I suppose. Happy Hits Radio on Monday the 18th of May. It's 8:06. Vincent Lacey with you till 9. How are you? Hope you're keeping well. If you've just joined us, you're very welcome too. Hope you're having a good one. We've got N-dubs in about 3 minutes, but first, here's Anne-Marie and friends. Yeah.

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And if you know someone in need of some happy hits, let them know we're here. We're on TuneIn, Alexa, the Happy Hits UK app, and on happyhits.co.uk.

0: St. Lacey here on Happy Hits Radio, the station that brings you Daniel Moore every lunchtime from midday. Still to come in this hour, Avril Lavigne and Nicki Minaj, Meatloaf and Robin, after Rita Ora next.
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0: Monday, the 18th of May, on this day in 1990, East Germany and West Germany sign a monetary union treaty to take effect in July. In 1991, Somaliland declares its independence from Somalia. And in 1998, the United States Department of Justice and 20 states file an antitrust case against Microsoft.
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2: Kylie Minogue says her new Netflix documentary shows she's not invincible behind the pop superstar image.
3: I hate being boxed in.
4: When you started out, did you mean to be an actress or a singer?
3: I became frustrated.
2: The three-part series charts a rise from Neighbours to global fame. Kylie says she hopes fans will see the light and shade of her life when it launches this week. Radio presenter Scott Mills is reportedly preparing legal action against the BBC following his dismissal. It comes after an earlier police investigation into historic allegations, with no charges brought. The BBC says it acted on new information, while Mills has previously said he fully cooperated and disputes wrongdoing. And police were called to the wedding reception of Venezuela Fury, the daughter of heavyweight boxing champion Tyson Fury, on the Isle of Man, where one person was arrested. The incident happened during celebrations at a hotel on Saturday night.

Happy Hits Radio on a Monday morning. And if you want to know what the biggest songs in the country are, be sure to check out the UK Hot 40 with Chris Brooks every Sunday from 4. But if you missed yesterday's show, never fear, you can listen to it again right now on the Happy Hits UK website and the Happy Hits UK app.

8:56, Monday morning, Vincent Lacey here, and I'm actually going to stick around for the rest of the morning. Mark is feeling a little bit poorly, and hopefully he'll feel a bit better soon, but I'm going to stick around, so I'm here for the next 3 hours, and don't worry, the usual favourite features will be coming up, starting with the Hall of Fame just after 9.

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1: The government returns to Westminster today with Sir Keir Starmer's leadership likely to be called into question once again. Lucy Gormley has more.
2: With the Prime Minister under increasing pressure, Brexit appears to be back on the agenda for his potential challenges. Former Health Secretary Wes Streeting says he'd like to see Britain rejoin the EU. But Andy Burnham's team are reportedly furious with the comment, believing it's a deliberate attempt to derail his campaign for the by-election in Makerfield, a largely Leave-voting constituency.
1: Nurses say they're just trying to get through shifts without patients coming to harm. The Royal College of Nursing is warning of a deadly mix of increasingly complex care and widespread vacancies. Parents could face tougher action if their children break the law under new plans from Justice Secretary David Lammy. Ministers say it'll steer young people away from crime. And nearly 3 in 5 UK holidaymakers say they're expecting delays linked to the EU's entry-exit system. The Airports Council says it's causing waits of up to 3 hours. From Radio News Hub, I'm Frankie Hersine.
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0: 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Weather.
1: Sunshine and showers across much of the country, heavy and even thundery in some places. Dry and brighter across the west before some outbreaks of rain later on, and highs of 16 degrees Celsius.
0: Mark Ely and the Happy Hits Hall of Fame.
4: Yes, indeed. Vincent Lacey here in for Mark Ely this morning. Hope you're keeping well. And if you've just joined us, hope you're having a good day. You've missed my breakfast show, but never fear, I'm not offended. Anyway, it's Hall of Fame time, where we play 3 songs from a specific year. We'll start with this one from Wilson Phillips.
0: Mark Ely and the Happy Hits Hall of Fame.

Wilson Phillips, a group that are still on the go, actually. They're still touring, although they have broken up and reformed a number of times. Mind you, considering the band is composed of the progeny of Brian Wilson and two members of the Mamas and the Papas, you'd have thought they'd have had a more fruitful career, although they did have three US number ones, which is three more than I've had. That was their first and biggest, and it came out in this particular year. During this year, Tim Berners-Lee created the first web server and web page. Never mind a knighthood. Tim Berners-Lee deserves a sainthood. Anyway, also coming out in this particular year was this from Phil Collins.

Well, you bet some wag has released a song called Something Happened in the on the Way to Devon over the years. I mean, it's been quite a long while. Surely somebody has. Anyway, Vincent Lacey in for Mark Ely this morning, and we are in the middle of the Hall of Fame, where we celebrate a number of songs from a particular year. But what was the year? Anyway, 28th of February was the final day of the rum ration in the Royal New Zealand Navy, nearly 20 years after its British counterpart stopped it. As New Zealand's Navy was the last to regularly issue a rum ration, this marked the global end of the rum ration. But what was the year? Let us know. 07507 211766.

They might be giants with an absolute massive hit from this particular year, but what was the year? 07507211766. Thanks for your messages. A number of you getting in touch, and you've got the year bang on the money. Here's another clue. Mary Robinson defeats odds-on favourite Brian Lenihan to become the first female president of Ireland. Weeks later, though not related, Prime Minister Margaret Thatcher announces she will not contest the second ballot of the leadership election for the Conservative Party, effectively ending her 11-year premiership. But what was the year?

Well, if my last clue and that particular song didn't give the year away, this will surely do it. In June, Checkpoint Charlie is dismantled and the destruction of the Berlin Wall by East Germany officially starts, 7 months after it was opened by the government. So, what was the year? If you said 1990, you're bang on the money. Well done. We'll be back with another one tomorrow morning, just after nine. Another year in question. You gotta listen to find out what it is, though. Anyway, back to more recent times, and this one is Nicole Scherzinger.

0: you can join us. We like to love it. We like to love it. We like to love it.
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0: to the rhythm. Happy Hits Radio on a Monday morning. Vincent Lacey in for Mark Ely today. Hope you're keeping well. Hope you're enjoying the show as much as I am. And hope you're looking forward to more great music from the likes of Benson Boone, Liberty X and Ariana Grande. Don't go anywhere.
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Happy Hits Radio on a Monday morning. And if you want to know what the biggest songs in the country are, be sure to check out the UK Hot 40 with Chris Brooks every Sunday from 4. 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

Tick-tock, tick-tock. That was Madonna and Justin Timberlake on Happy Hits Radio, and this is Vincent Lacey, just in case you're confused. I'm not Madonna or Justin Timberlake. It'd be quite a coup if it was one of them stepping in from Mark Ely this morning. Anyway, coming up after the news, we've more great music to get you through your workday, including the At Work Anthems. And I'll give you more details on how you can send in your own At Work Anthems for a future episode. We're building-

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1: Sir Keir Starmer's government returns to Westminster today, where Brexit appears to be back on the agenda. Lucy Gormanley has more.
2: Wes Streeting, who resigned as Health Secretary last week, said on Saturday he'd like to see Britain rejoin the EU. Those from Andy Burnham's team feel that was a deliberate attempt to raise the issue as he looks to stand in the Makerfield by-election, a largely Brexit-supporting area. But the Mayor of Greater Manchester says he's not campaigning on the issue in the by-election.
1: The Royal College of Nursing is warning of a deadly mix of increasingly complex care and widespread vacancies in the profession. More than two-thirds of nurses say the situation is forcing them to make tough decisions on prioritising care. Ministers are aiming to crack down on fly tipping with new rules requiring waste handlers to be qualified. Defra says the current system is being exploited. And a Cambridge uni student's broken the world record for the longest time spinning a fidget spinner on one finger, spinning it for over 30 minutes. From Radio News Hub, I'm Frankie Hersine.
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1: Sunshine and showers for most of us, with thickening cloud and outbreaks of rain arriving in the west later on. Some showers, heavy and even thundery at times, with a high of 16 degrees Celsius.

Camila Cabello kicking off this hour on Happy Hits Radio. Vincent Lacey in from Mark Ely this morning. Good morning to you if you've just joined us. You're very welcome. Hope you're having a good one. And we've got some excellent music to get you through this hour. We also have the At Work Anthems from about 10:30. If you want to send your own At Work Anthems, we'd love to hear them. Just send your selection and obviously your name and maybe your location and where you're working. That would be good too. Anyway, email us studio@happyhits.co.uk. Just send us a lengthy list, as long or as short as you want, and we'll pick a few tracks on there and play them for you.

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1: Is it too soon to mention the Eurovision? I feel like it's probably a sore point for a lot of people out there. Don't worry, I'm not going to rub it in. My country didn't even enter it this year. Sam Ryder, though, reminding us of slightly happier times for the UK with his second place finish from 4 years ago. I can't believe it's 4 years ago since that came out. What a cracking tune. 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

devil went down to Georgia. He was looking for a soul to steal. He was in a bind because he was way behind and he was willing to make a deal. When he came across this young man sawing on a fiddle and playing it hot, and the devil jumped up on a hickory stump and said, "Boy, let me tell you what. I guess you didn't know it, but I'm a fiddle player too. And if you'd care to take a dare, I'll make a bet with you. Now you played pretty good fiddle, boy, but give the devil his due. I bet a fiddle of gold against your soul, 'cause I think I'm better than you."

0: Who doesn't enjoy an old fiddle at 10:20 in the morning? Behave yourselves. The Charlie Daniels Band injecting a little bit of culture onto Happy Hits Radio. Vincent Lacey in from Mark Ely this morning. Hope you're keeping well. And coming up after the break, we'll have RD and then afterwards, the Outwork Anthems.
1: Guys, we've got to pay the rent. Put some ads on, quick.
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That's how I learned to cope. I just wanted some more, whatever twist. Think

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2: 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And now it's time for the At Work Anthems. And they've been selected today by Sue in Colchester. Thanks very much, Sue. You sent us a lovely long list of some amazing hits. And, well, some of these are just absolute chef's kiss delights. Can't wait to play them for you. We're going to start straight away with this one from Tapao.
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0: You can just feel the singing in a wind tunnel from here to Pau, with China in Your Hand kicking off the At Work anthems this Monday morning, selected by Sue in Colchester. Thanks so much, Sue. It's a pleasure to play these songs. They are just cracking. We'll have Toto in a few minutes, but first, here's Survivor.
1: At Work anthems.

If you're playing air guitar in the office, don't feel too bad about it. I'm doing exactly the same thing here in the studio. Although, granted, I'm probably not surrounded by as many people as you are. Anyway, Survivor on Happy Hits Radio with the At Work Anthems, selected by Sue in Colchester. And if you want your At Work Anthems playing on Happy Hits Radio, well, send us your list. 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That would be good too. And just send us a list of songs. As I say, do send it by email. You could send it by text, but you know, you'd probably be tapping for hours.

The excellent Rome by the B-52s from 1990. As it happens, I could have played that at the start of the Hall of Fame in the 9 o'clock hour. Never mind, I'm sure it'll pop up somewhere down the line. Be sure to check out Hitstory. It's after 11 o'clock where we play solid wall-to-wall anthems, and that's something to look forward to. In the meantime, here's a classic from the Pet Shop Boys and Dusty Springfield.

0: 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Happy
1: Hits. 10:57, Vincent Lacey in from Mark Ely this morning on Happy Hits Radio. Hope you're keeping well. Hope you're looking forward to Hitstory, because it's coming up after the 11 o'clock news.

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1: The Prime Minister will fight on. That's the word from his deputy, David Lammy. But his challengers have begun to make their moves against him. Lucy Gormley has more.
2: With the Prime Minister under increasing pressure, Brexit appears to be back on the agenda for his potential challengers. Former Health Secretary Wes Streeting says he'd like to see Britain rejoin the EU. But Andy Burnham's team are reportedly furious with the comment, believing it's a deliberate attempt to derail his campaign for the by-election in Makerfield, a largely Leave-voting constituency.
1: Two-thirds of NHS organisations in England say they might have to cut or reduce their services this year. Bosses say a focus on finances may have implications for patients. A member of Scottish Parliament says he was astonished by the lack of leadership to curtail Celtic's fans after their title win against Hearts. Officers made 14 arrests on the day. And in golf, Aaron Rye clinched his first major title at the US PGA Championship, becoming the first Englishman to do so in over a century. From Radio News Hub, I'm Frankie Hess.
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4: 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Chris Roberts from Kinila explains.
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1: Sunshine and showers for most of us, with thickening cloud and outbreaks of rain arriving in the west later on. Some showers, heavy and even thundery at times, with a high of 16 degrees Celsius.
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6: Yes, indeed. It's time for history on Happy Hits Radio. And Vincent Lacey is in from Mark Ely spinning the tunes this morning. Hope you're looking forward to it. I'm not going to stand in the way of the music. Let's get on with it.
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Wall-to-wall hits on Hitstory. Let's get back to it. Here's Milk and Sugar.

0: And so concludes another Hitstory on Happy Hits Radio. But never fear, there'll be another one tomorrow after 11 o'clock, so don't be fretting. In the meantime, we've got Jesse J coming up after the break. Don't go anywhere.
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11:56, and that's almost the end for the Mark Ely Show for today. Vincent Lacey stepping in. I'm back again tomorrow with The Breakfast Show, bright and early from 7 a.m. Hope you can join me. In the meantime, be sure to check out Daniel Moore. He's up after the news at 12. See you tomorrow. Have a great Monday.

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1: Sir Keir Starmer will fight on without setting a timetable for his departure. The Prime Minister's deputy, David Lammy, has warned Labour's heading for election defeat if it carries on the infighting of the last 10 days. A number of figures are now positioning themselves as Sir Keir's replacements, but Conservative Matt Vickers says none of the contenders have the answers.
2: Prime Minister worried about how he keeps the keys to number 10. We've got the rest of the Cabinet worrying how they are going to get the keys. They're not worried about the issues that are affecting real people out there. Their priorities are keeping hold of power, not worrying about the cost of living, not worried about the crime and antisocial behaviour that's going on our street. They're not worried about those energy prices that are through the roof.
1: The President of Ireland has begun a three-day visit to the UK. It's expected she will meet the King. Catherine Connolly is making her first official visit to England since her inauguration in November. And we're in for some good weather. Temperatures are expected to rise to the mid-20s ahead of the bank holiday weekend, but the Met Office say we might have to go through a few showers in the first half of the week first. That's the latest from Radio News Hub. I'm Tanita Sims.
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4: 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Chris Roberts from Kinila explains.
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1: Sunshine and showers for most of us, with thickening cloud and outbreaks of rain arriving in the west later. Some showers heavy and thundery with a high of 16 degrees Celsius.
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is. Vincent, we'll catch you tomorrow. Go have a break. You've been on the radio for a long time. That's a long shift there. Thank you, Vincent Lacey. Back tomorrow morning from 7. For now, just after midday, it's Daniel Moore with you here all the way until 3 o'clock for your afternoon, your Monday afternoon. Right, come on, let's get through it as quickly and as painless as we possibly can.

Yeah, back to the 70s. More music variety means something for everyone, 24 hours a day, 7 days a week. Of course, The Selector, and on my radio, it's 12:15. It's Daniel Moore here on Happy Hits Radio for your lunchtime and to get you through your Monday afternoon. Chainsmokers and Roses before it, and Wars Lowrider in there as well. Right, got Simple Plan and Tyler on the way. Pink Pantheress and Zara Larsson. Everyone's in love with them right now. Those two ladies can do no wrong, and I'm going to play them in a mo. Tom Robinson Band now. It's 2468 Motorway.

It makes 20, by the way, if you add all those numbers together. Happy Hits Radio. It's Daniel Moore here, coming up to 20 past 12 for your lunchtime. Hoping you're well. This is Happy Hits Radio. More music variety for your workday so that you can get your work done and not worry about the tunes. Simple. And that applies to an office full of you. So thank you very much for getting in touch, by the way. If you haven't done that yet and you want to, 07507211766 is the number you need today. Right. Here's Simple Plan. I

So many people not sure what she's saying there. What she's saying is, you say you love me, but you haven't put me in Chanel. I believe it's some sort of fashion jewellery thing. I don't know. Anyway, Happy Hits Radio. Hey, yeah, let's give you an idea of what I look like. Hey, welcome to your Monday afternoon. This is Daniel Moore here. 12:25's the time across the UK right now. Going to play some Charlie Gia, something new on the way, and something classic from Mary Hopkin as well. This is Happy Hits Radio with more music variety on your Monday. Between now and one, something on the way from the movie Grease as well. For now though, this one has everyone obsessed. Zara Larsson and Pink Pantheress, it's Midnight Sun.

0: told you it was a big one, right? Happy Hits Radio's Zara Larsson and Pink Pantheress with Midnight Sun. A very good afternoon, Daniel Moore here. Half 12 is the time across the UK. Thanks for having us on. 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

More music variety on your Monday afternoon. Mary Hopkin and these were the days. It's Happy Hits Radio with Daniel Moore here. Good afternoon.

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2: How could I not leak it? I look so good, you look so good, maybe we should all leak it together. F*** it. You only live once, let the people see!

Teddy Swims with Mr. Know-It-All. This is Happy It's Radio. Flo and Leak It before that one as well. Zane and Party Next Door's Still Got Time as well. This is Happy It's Radio with more music variety on your Monday afternoon. Hoping you're well. It's Daniel Moore hanging out with you here. On with you till 3 o'clock today. The Professor is here just after three with your dive time. And then, of course, Courtney Everett has 2 hours of rock from 7 p.m. Oh, yes. New week from The Rock Show today. Now, if you missed it over the weekend, of course, we could not forget Eurovision. Very controversial, this one, wasn't it? Let's not mention that bit. But there was a Eurovision pre-party with the yesteryears of Eurovision, you know, the good old days. Courtney Everett had that for you for 2 hours. And if you missed it, don't worry, the Happy Hits app and happyhits.co.uk are your places to go catch it again. That was Saturday at 4 if you missed it. Definitely worth catching back with Courtney Everett. But you can get her live tonight from 7. She'll tell you all about it.

to 1 o'clock on your Monday afternoon. It's Daniel Moore hanging out with you here. Oh, almost time. We can go now, grab some sandwiches, and the rest of the afternoon is child's play. We've got all the music you need to keep you through your work day. Something for everyone here on Happy Hits Radio, the station you can keep on all day. 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
1: Josh Simons has officially vacated the Commons under the procedure required to quit as an MP. He announced last week he was standing down as the Makerfield MP, paving the way for Andy Burnham's attempt to return to Westminster. Sir Keir Starmer says he will support Labour's candidates in the Makerfield by-election 100%. Meanwhile, the Prime Minister will fight on without setting a timetable for his departure. Well, they're the words of David Lammy, one of his most loyal cabinet allies. A number of figures are now positioning themselves as Sir Keir's replacement. But Conservative Matt Vickers says none of the contenders have the answers.
2: It's the Labour Party. Having Andy Burnham at the helm, having Wes Streeting at the helm will not make a difference. The reality is they arrived in office without any sort of plan about how they're going to take on the challenges facing the country. And the consequences are there for all to see.
1: And a Cambridge uni student's broken the world record for the longest time spinning a fidget spinner on one finger. James Gull made his own to achieve the record, spinning it for over 30 minutes. That's the latest from Radio News Herb. I'm Tanita Sim.
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1: Sunshine and showers for most of us, with thickening cloud and outbreaks of rain arriving in the west later. Some showers heavy and thundery with a high of 16 degrees Celsius.
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Jessica, and he's a 10. Thank you. It's Happy Hits Radio. I better not aim that at me because that was actually a negative thing, wasn't it? Anyway, moving on. Just after 1 o'clock, this is Happy Hits Radio on your Monday afternoon. It's Daniel Moore hanging out with you here. 18th of May already, I know. Got Grill on the way for you. Florence Road. Em as well. And Britney now.

It's Florence Rhodes. And the song dedicated to my washing, hanging out to dry. Grill and squam before it. Hello, it's Happy Hits Radio, Daniel Moore here, with more music variety on your Monday afternoon. Got some country music on the way from Eddie Rabbit, Terence Trent D'Arby as well. And M plays now, it's pop music. Start with a Z and a K, because we're cool around here, you know? It's Cool Kids, Happy Hits Radio.

nice to see the song with a new ray of life thanks to the internet, you know. I mean, the dancing from the people that dance to it is not up to the standard that we would... Anyway, moving on. It's Happy Hits Radio. Very good afternoon to you. 20 past one. This is Daniel Moore hanging out with you here for your Monday afternoon and your lunchtime too. So if you haven't yet bitten into your sandwiches, go on, do it. I don't care if you've eaten them at 10 o'clock this morning. That's not my problem. That's on you, that bit. Can't take responsibility on that one round here. Right, got some country music on the way, an 80s track. And this one, it's beautiful. It's Alan Walker's Faded on Happy Hits Radio.

Yes, yes. Eddie Rabbit, I Love a Rainy Night, of course. Right then, 24 past one on your Monday afternoon. This is Daniel Moore hanging out with you here. The professor's here from 3 o'clock. Don't miss him. And of course, Courtney's here with 2 hours of rock this afternoon from 7 p.m.

0: It's good, isn't it? Right, we're going to the 70s in a moment. I'm going back quite a bit now. Got a remaster of a noughties classic coming up from Sigma and something new from Brooke Combe coming up in the next few.
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2: 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One that feels like this. Or one that feels... like this. 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So we all feel a little less and a lot more. National Highways.
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timeless, isn't it? Simon and Garfunkel, it was Cecilia. Sarah Brightman, and I lost my heart to a Starship Trooper before it. Yeah, you did hear that. This is Happy Hits Radio, the station with more music variety, something for everyone to keep us on all day, every day. That is just what we do. Right, how about this now? This is a reimagined noughties classic. It was a huge song. It involved text messaging using Microsoft Excel, which to this very day still doesn't work. And of course, something that just made us all fall in love with R&B. But it's been reimagined by Sigma. This is Dilemma.

Fun fact for you. I used to steal ideas from my colleagues at a previous radio station that I worked at, and they used to call me Steely Dan. Not a great name. Well, not for me anyway, but for the band. Oh yeah, it did them loads of favours. Reeling in the years from the band Steely Dan, of course. It's Happy Hits Radio. Miles Smith and My Mess before it. More music variety on your Monday afternoon. It's Daniel Moore hanging out with you here. Right, coming up to 2 o'clock, we've got the latest news headlines. Yep, we've got to stay up to date with what's going on. It's not my fault, it's bad news. And of course, another hour's worth of Happy Hits for you. Let's get this on. It's the Tams.

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1: Josh Simons has officially resigned as the MP for Makerfield. He announced last week he was standing down, paving the way for Andy Burnham's attempt to return to Westminster. Sir Keir Starmer says he will support Labour's candidate in the Makerfield by-election 100%. Meanwhile, the Prime Minister will fight on without setting a timetable for his departure. Sir Keir Starmer's deputy David Lammy has warned Labour's heading for election defeat. That's if it carries on with the infighting of the last 10 days. A number of figures are now positioning themselves as Sir Keir's replacement, but Conservative Matt Vickers says none of the contenders have the answers.
2: We've got the Prime Minister worried about how he keeps the keys to number 10. We've got the rest of the Cabinet worrying how they are going to get the keys. They're not worried about the issues that are affecting real people out there. Their priorities are keeping hold of power.
1: And tributes are being paid to former England cricket captain Mike Smith, who's died at the age of 92. He also played rugby union for his country, winning one cap in 1956. That's the latest from Radio News Hub. I'm Tanita Sims.
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0: 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Weather.
1: Sunshine and showers for most of us, with thickening cloud and outbreaks of rain arriving in the west later. Some showers heavy and thundery with a high of 16 degrees Celsius.
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0: Chris Stuissy and Tom did it with Wide Awake. Tom. Right, good afternoon. Just after 2 o'clock. It's Daniel Moore hanging out with you here. This is Happy Hits Radio. Monday the 18th of May then. Come on, let's get through Monday together. Get it over and done with, and then we can all go home. The Professor is in charge of getting you home this afternoon from 3 o'clock. Rupert Holmes plays now the Pina Colada song.
1: I was

was privy to Girls Talk once. I'm not doing that again. Dave Edmonds with Girls Talk. Outcasts, Hey Ya Before It. This is Happy Hits Radio. Hope you're good. It's Daniel Moore hanging out with you here for your Monday afternoon. 20 past two.

We ain't like that. Well, some people are. I'm certainly not. I don't even let the people in that are supposed to come in. You said, you got a gas leak, sir. Yeah, well, you're still not coming in, though. It's Happiest Radio then on your Monday afternoon. Emma and Kent Jones, It's Not In Love.

yes, Billie Eilish. It's Bad Guy. M.O. and Kent Jones Not In Love before Happy Hits Radio. Right, 2:30 on your Monday afternoon. Let's keep the tunes coming your way then with Megan Thee Stallion.

0: Megan Thee Stallion, Body. Happy Hits Radio, afternoon. Okay then, keep it Happy Hits. We've got Michael Bublé, S Club, and of course, Stevie Wonder, next.
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More music variety on your Monday afternoon with S Club 7 and Reach. And before that, Michael Bublé and It's a Beautiful Day. It is, isn't it? It is. We're just forgetting the fact that it's Monday, of course, and then we just feel better about ourselves. Loving that. But do not fear, your Monday is slowly coming to a wrap. Yeah, still a few hours left, but that's not the point. The fact is, we're closer to the end than we are the beginning. That's a good thing, right? Right, MC Luck and, of course, Shelley Nelson now. It's Tom Steiner on Happy It's Radio.

Good times, happy hits.

Two Cowboys, everybody, gone for gone. Loving that. Of course, Agnes and I Need You Now. Stevie Wonder, Sir Duke as well. Loving that. Well, that's me done for today. I'm back tomorrow afternoon from midday here on Happy It's Radio. Have a great rest of your Monday. You've nearly done it. The professor's up next. He's going to get you through. Come on, you got this. See you tomorrow.

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1: Andy Burnham says the Makerfield contest will be no ordinary by-election.
2: I believe the by-election is very necessary. In my view, the time has come for a much bigger debate about how politics needs to change if it is to work properly for the north of England.
1: In a speech at an investment summit in Leeds, the Greater Manchester Mayor says people are losing faith in politics and big changes are needed to change the way the country is being run. It comes as Josh Simons has officially resigned as the MP for Makerfield, paving the way for Andy Burnham's attempt to return to Westminster. Sir Keir Starmer says he will support Labour's candidates 100%. One in seven train services will be axed on Avanti West Coast's busiest routes. It's following a government request to reduce spending. And stars have been showing off the gnomes they've decorated for charity. It comes to celebrities and royals get a sneak preview of this year's Chelsea Flower Show. That's the latest from Radio News Hub. I'm Tanita Sims.
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1: Showers are easing across eastern areas, rain turning heavy in the west and spreading eastwards across all areas overnight, turning increasingly windy with a low of 9 degrees Celsius.
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Happy Hits Radio, it is the Professor. Once again, welcome aboard. Thank you so much for being here, and I do hope that your day is going smoothly. It's still early for me, so I still have plenty to do. Oh, and I was a little bit dreading it when I got up this morning, because this week has already started to fill up, and I'm thinking, oh, no, because the weekend was busy, right? And I really could do with one more day. Now, the good news is here, and I think you guys get a bank holiday on Monday as well. Maybe Friday? I don't know. I'll find out. But either way, if I can survive this week, I do get one extra day off. And here in America, one day off every 500, not so bad.

next time. There ain't going to be no next time. Happy Hits Radio, it is the Professor. Though I will say, we're always looking for our next Happy Hits team member. So if you're interested in joining the party, well, let's talk coming up next.

0: 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There are a lot of hours in a week, so if you are interested in giving it a shot, it is not terribly difficult. I'm doing it, which means you can do it too. You basically need a computer, a microphone, and time. Anyway, head to our website, happyhits.co.uk, and send us a message.
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1: Happy Hits Radio, it is the Professor. I'm gonna have an awkward encounter today. I just know it. So, I have to go eat today with some former employees, people I have worked with in the past. Now, that should be fine, right? Because, well, we'll have lots of memories. Now, with one of them, not a lot of good memories. But at the same time, one of them was let go literally days before I started. Now, in fairness, I didn't have anything to do with it, right? Now, my boss is like, oh, well, you got him fired. No, shut up with that. I did not. It's not my fault. And the more I've learned about why they let him go, the more I think, yeah, it's a cautionary tale. But I am not sure I'm prepared to sit down to lunch with him. And he's one of those people that cannot handle the silence between conversations, so he just keeps rambling. And oh, poor Griff. He's a very sweet man, right? But at the same time, Uncle Big Dad, I'm going to go see me some kind, man. I can't believe they let me go. Okay, good Lord. Check.

Happy Hits Radio, it is the Professor, and, well, what is the best temperature for your house? Is it what you want, or is it what the experts say? I know what I'm choosing. Let's discuss next hour.

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1: Andy Burnham says Labour has not been good enough. The Mayor of Manchester's been speaking for the first time since announcing he intends to run in the upcoming Makerfield by-election. Mr Burnham, a potential leadership challenger to the Prime Minister Keir Starmer, insists things need to change.
2: I know what my party has offered in the past has simply not been good enough. The loss of faith of voters across the North, so many of whom once saw us as their natural party, is our fault. And nobody else's. I want to help fix that.
1: The International Monetary Fund has upgraded its forecast for the UK's growth this year. It's gone up from 0.8% to 1%. Parents could face bigger fines if their children commit crimes. A shake-up of the youth justice system could see an increase beyond the current maximum of £1,000 and new powers to jail parents in the most extreme cases. And the iconic Fiesta could be making a comeback as an electric model. That's the latest from Radio News Hub. I'm David Hall.
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1: Showers will ease across eastern areas, rain turning heavy in the west and spreading eastwards across all areas overnight. Turning increasingly windy though, with a low of 9 degrees Celsius.
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I haven't heard that song in a long time. Happy Hits Radio, it is the Roof Fuster. And speaking of being cool, if you have air conditioning at home, where do you set it? There's a lot of debate there, and I'll tell you what the numbers say coming up in about 7 minutes. This is the-

0: about your soul, and what he might do with it.
1: Oh, I'll tell you, I'm losing sleep. Happy Hits Radio, it is the Professor, and I'm losing sleep because of the heat. All right, so we talked about this last week, that it was heading into some hot weather over here, and you guys are expected to get quite a hot summer as well, or a good chance of it anyway. So with that in mind, I know not everybody has air conditioning, because it is less necessary there more of the time than it is over here. But the part of the country I live in, not having air conditioning in your house is really quite miserable, right? So I do have central air in my house, which is nice, one of the reasons I bought it. And when the summertime comes, I set that, well, I used to set it about 72, right? Now I've gotten cheap, so it sits at 74. And that falls within the average, right? Most people keep their air conditioning in their home between 72 and 78, which seems high to me. But the experts, of course, so over here we have the Department of Energy, and, well, they're out to, you know, toe the company line. So they recommend keeping your air conditioner at 78, because that is the ideal spot that you won't die of exposure, but also it keeps the cost down, because every degree you lower it, it costs you about 3% more on your bill each month. And over here, well, that's significant, right? I can't handle 3% more. And, you know, now I'm thinking, 78. Yesterday it was well into the 30s Celsius. And, you know, you think I'd turn the air on? Heck no. Turn on the fan and open the window and sweat it out.

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It is a Refuster. And if you got a second when your boss ain't looking, send us a message. We love hearing from you. Let's discuss the many ways coming up next.

0: 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Happy Hits Radio, it is the Professor. So you can send a message to Happy Hits. 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

Happy Hits Radio. It is the Professor. So I got myself into more activity yesterday afternoon. I went and I had to stop at the gas station. I was in one of my various old heaps driving around because it was a beautiful day and it's a nice stress relief. Yesterday was just stressful, right? So I needed something to ha ha ha ha ha. So I'm out and about doing that and there's a car that's right up behind me and, you know, getting close and being kind of threatening. And it's like, oh, what did I do wrong? Well, it's somebody I know. And it's like, oh, good. All right, good. I don't mind being threatened by a familiar face. So he pulls up beside me and we're talking for a minute. He runs and operates a grass landing strip and this neat little airport at about 20 miles from here. And he has a Model T like mine. And so he needs occasional help getting it going, particularly with the holidays, because they have a lot of people at the airport and it's a fun attraction. So I gotta go out there today and I gotta help him with that, which I don't mind. I like playing cars, except for two things. One, it's gonna be hot, real hot. And two, it's far from the house and I'm getting old and curmudgeonly, and the idea of being out in the evening really on a you know what day, no, I don't want to do that. But I have the worst time saying no, so I'll be out there, you know, contact.

not me. Leave me alone. Happy Hits Radio, it is the Professor. And, well, strange but true, next hour I've got the story of a kid who actually did learn something on a field trip. We'll do it just after 5.

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1: Andy Burnham has set out why he wants to return to Westminster. The Manchester Mayor says Labour hasn't been good enough and people need to have their faith restored in politics. He's given his first speech since announcing his intention to stand in the Makerfield by-election.
2: People are losing faith in politics. More than anything, that's what people's votes were saying on Thursday, the 7th of May. They deserve a bigger response than politicians have given them before.
1: Growth in the UK economy will be stronger this year than previously thought. The International Monetary Fund has updated its growth projections a month after warning of a sharp slowdown. The Ebola outbreak in the Democratic Republic of Congo and Uganda has been declared a public health emergency of international concern. At least 100 people have died and there are more than 300 cases. And Shakira has won a £50 million tax refund from the Spanish government. She's also been acquitted of tax fraud. That's the latest from Radio News Hub. I'm David Hall.
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4: Every 90 seconds, someone in the UK is hospitalised with a brain injury. 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Jamie Day from Slater & Gordon explains more.
5: For those affected by brain injury, it can be a difficult journey to navigate, understand and adjust to. 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
1: Showers will ease across eastern areas, rain turning heavy in the west and spreading eastwards across all areas overnight. Turning increasingly windy though, with a low of 9 degrees Celsius.
0: 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This ain't

Listen, lady, I'm working right now. Happy Hits Radio, this is the professor, and we've got to work on Strange But True, an actual productive field trip, though I'm sure this kid was disappointed. I'll explain more in about 7 minutes.

0: Happy Hits Radio, it is the Professor, and yes, indeed, it is time for Strange But True, and our Strange But True today coming from Norway. That's where a first grader found a 1,300-year-old sword on a field trip, right? So this kid is with his class, his name is Heinrich, and they were on a field trip to a place called Brandbu, and, well, they're just basically out in a big field. Now, what they were doing, I have no idea, but at the same time, they're going along, and this field had recently been plowed. And, well, this something on the ground caught Heinrich's attention, and so he toddles over to it, and it's, at first, you know, it's kind of hard to tell what it is. It's obviously made of metal, fairly long, kind of bent, looks like a sword. Well, they, you know, get it up out of there, and it is a sword. Okay, well, the teacher responsibly takes that from the six-year-old, and so, you know, she's like, I don't know that we better take this. So she calls over the people that she's doing the field trip with, and, you know, they're like, oh, yeah, this is not common. I don't know what this is. So they, in turn, call somebody they knew, who calls somebody they know, until, you know, the archaeologists show up, and they discover that the sword is at least 1,300 years old and predates the Vikings, right? Like, in fact, it's actually a significant discovery because it comes from a time they don't really understand very well, and all because this kid happened to notice laying it on the ground. And what gets me, though, because I know, if that had been me and I had discovered this, I would have been fuming mad that they took it away from me. Hey, listen, finders, keepers.
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2: Stars have been showing off the gnomes they've decorated for charity. It comes as celebrities and royals get a sneak preview of this year's Chelsea Flower Show. The annual Royal Horticultural Society event at the Royal Hospital Chelsea this year features show gardens containing everything from a Barbara Hepworth sculpture to a huge wooden carving of a Mother Nature figure from a fallen mature tree. Kylie Minogue says she wants fans to understand she's not invincible after watching her new Netflix documentary. She's attending a screening of the upcoming three-part series in central London. It premieres on May 20th. Turner Prize shortlisted artist David Shrigley has designed a cover for this week's Big Issue magazine. The design features a cross-section of an orange in Shrigley's trademark bright abstract style. And boxer Tyson Fury says it was an emotional moment seeing his 16-year-old daughter Venezuela in a wedding dress for the first time. The teenage reality star tied the knot on the Isle of Man at the weekend.
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Happy Hits Radio, it is the Professor, and I am getting in deeper and deeper at work, right, because I've been there just over a month now, and it's going all right, you know, it's all right, there's a lot to learn, and it's a lot of, you have to learn to do it for yourself, which is kind of scary, because there's a lot of decisions to be made each and every step along your journey through work. And anyway, but one thing I am discovering, the deeper in I get, and the more things that, you know, now make sense to me, right, that I need to be involved with, because I have the knowledge of how to do it. So they are all about, you know, oh, you need to do this and do that. There's a very set, rigid structure of things that you need to be doing. And a lot of it makes sense. Things that you would be doing anyway. It's just the volume that gets you. Well, so there's that. But then they also throw at you all of these calls that you have to be on. And it's like, well, so what does that have to do with anything? And you scheduled that at the same time I'm supposed to be doing this. So which one am I supposed to do? The call says mandatory, but then you're also watching, am I doing this, that, and the other? So what am I supposed to do? I don't follow your logic.

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1: Sir Keir Starmer insists he will not walk away from the job of Prime Minister. Following more than a week of turbulence, which saw five of his ministers resign, the PM says he's getting on with the job.
2: The last 10 days, there's been a lot of activity which hasn't been as focused, in my view, as it should have been. And I remind myself every day that I was elected to office to serve the people, to serve the country. That's what I believe in, and that's what I'll be getting on with.
1: Sir Keir's leadership's likely to be challenged by Manchester Mayor Andy Burnham if he is successful in his bid to become Labour MP for Makerfield. He says a vote for him is a vote to change Labour. The International Monetary Fund has upgraded its forecast for the UK's growth this year. It's up from 0.8% to 1%. Parents could face bigger fines if their children commit crimes. A shake-up of the youth justice system could also see parents jailed in the most extreme cases. And the iconic Fiesta could be making a comeback as an electric model. That's the latest from Radio News Hub. I'm David Hall.
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1: Any showers in the east will ease, but rain will turn heavy in the west and will spread overnight. It's turning increasingly windy, though, with a low of 9 degrees Celsius.
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0: Happy Hits Radio. It is the Professor. And, well, A14 IT Services, they're kind of mind readers, right? Because they keep an eye on your network to make sure that it's functioning properly. And when it's not, they get an alert and they fix the problem. You don't have to get involved with that. That's my favorite part, right? I don't want to deal with it. That's what you're for. And that's what they do. A14ITServices.com.
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0: Happy Hits Radio, it is the Professor. And speaking of feeling things, I'm feeling hot. Yes, I mentioned this earlier in the radio program. It's very hot these next couple of days over here. And this is about right for us. Really, we make it to about this point of the year and it turns suddenly hot, right? It'll be really cool, really cool, really cool. And then all of a sudden, the heat comes on and doesn't go away until about November. Not pleasant, no. And I didn't know that when I first moved up here. In fact, when I first moved up here, I came at the end of July, first part of August, and it was so unbelievably hot, especially compared to where I came from. The town I grew up in is way up in the mountains, so it would get warm, but never like long extended periods of exceptionally hot, humid weather. So I thought, well, this must be exceptional, right? But no, no, and nobody said, now listen, you feel what it's like right now? That's the rest of your life here. I wish they had. I would have thought about it, right? Because still, and I'm not prepared. And earlier I was saying, you know, like keeping your air conditioning running where it feels comfortable costs a fortune. And I'm too cheap for that, right? So I'm just toughing it out. The poor dogs. Oh, I feel so sorry for them. But at the same time, they're not contributing any income towards the electric bill. Now, are they?
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2: 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It comes as celebrities and royals get a sneak preview of this year's Chelsea Flower Show. The annual Royal Horticultural Society event at the Royal Hospital Chelsea this year features show gardens containing everything from a Barbara Hepworth sculpture to a huge wooden carving of a Mother Nature figure from a fallen mature tree. Kylie Minogue says she wants fans to understand she's not invincible after watching her new Netflix documentary. She's attending a screening of the upcoming three-part series in central London. It premieres on May 20th. Turner Prize shortlisted artist David Shrigley has designed a cover for this week's Big Issue magazine. The design features a cross-section of an orange in Shrigley's trademark bright, abstract style. And boxer Tyson Fury says it was an emotional moment seeing his 16-year-old daughter Venezuela in a wedding dress for the first time. The teenage reality star tied the knot on the Isle of Man at the weekend.
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Happy Hits Radio, it is the Professor, and I wish it wasn't the wrap-up portion of the radio program, but it is. We've arrived, which is good news, kind of. On the one hand, that certainly means that hopefully you're home and you're done with the workday, and that's the tough one out of the way, and just a few more to go before it's the weekend again. You can tell where my mind is. Now, for me, of course, I still have plenty of day left, lots of work to get done. I'm okay with that, you know. Prof, you'll get it done. I have a long day in front of me, not a lot of time to sit around and relax. And I made a terrible mistake. I should have gotten dog food over the weekend. My friend said, hey, why don't you get dog food? No, there's plenty. Well, we're out. So I gotta stop and go to the store, which I loathe, especially on the way home from work, because that's when everybody's going, right? So, oh, I shot myself in the foot on that, but what can you do? What can you do? All right, so listen, I need you guys to stick around because Courtney is going to be here at 7 o'clock. We love Courtney. She's fantastic. She makes this look like amateur hour. So there's that. But anyway, thank you so much for being here. I do so much appreciate it. And Lord willing, I will talk to you tomorrow.

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1: Andy Burnham has set out why he wants to return to Westminster. The Manchester Mayor says Labour hasn't been good enough and people need to have their faith restored in politics. He's given his first speech since announcing his intention to stand in the Makerfield by-election.
2: People are losing faith in politics. More than anything, that's what people's votes were saying on Thursday, the 7th of May. They deserve a bigger response than politicians have given them before.
1: Growth in the UK economy will be stronger this year than previously thought. The International Monetary Fund has backtracked on a previous decision and updated its growth projections. The Ebola outbreak in the Democratic Republic of Congo and Uganda has been declared a public health emergency of international concern. At least 100 people have died and there are more than 300 cases. And Channel 4 have removed all previous seasons of Married at First Sight UK from its streaming platforms following serious allegations. That's the latest from Radio News Hub. I'm David Hall.
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1: Any showers in the east will ease, but rain will turn heavy in the west and will spread overnight. It's turning increasingly windy though, with a low of 9 degrees Celsius.

Hello, Happy Hits. How are we? Happy Monday evening. Not the voice that you were probably expecting tonight, but nonetheless, we're going to make the best of the situation. We're going to have a good time, as we always do. My name is Christian Hands. If you haven't heard my show before, I host a weekend show. I used to host a midweek show, which would be in the mornings. Now I'm here in the afternoon covering. It is 7 minutes past seven. We're going to start off with the Kaiser Chiefs, and I predict a riot.

That was Chris Rea and Road to Hell Part 2. Now, as we're getting to know each other, as I say, my name is Christian Hands. I did used to do the 7 till 9 slot, so if you do listen on the regular, I did it last year, in August last year, in September last year. So if you listen then, you will be familiar to the dulcet tones of my voice. Don't worry, I do like rock music as well. I'm actually a lead singer in a rock and roll band, so that's good as well. We've got, that wasn't a lyric from Johnny B. Goode either. We've got Alice Cooper and Poison next.

Alice Cooper and Poison. Now, speaking of music, not really rock and roll music, but we like variety here at Happy Hits. If you listen to the show all day or all week, you'll know there's plenty of variety on this station. Drake has smashed the Spotify record on Iceman release day. So he released three albums in one day. I know, crazy. I was thinking, why would you do that? Surely you'd spread them out. You've got to do less work across the next year or two. You can just send it, whatever. Not for me to get involved. According to reports, he smashed three major platform records. The most streamed artist of 2026, biggest album debut, and the track Make Them Cry also set a new benchmark for the most streamed song in a single day in 2026 to date. Now, let's see if any of the songs we're going to play can do something similar. We've got Dire Straits and Money for Nothing.

That was Ida Maria, and I Like You So Much Better When You're Naked. I can't say any song titles that are like slightly promiscuous. Doesn't sound right coming from my voice. Anyway, now next we have Evan Sense with Who Will You Follow, which is a brand new one here for Happy Hits, added by Dan today. Courtney was going to debut it for you, but I'll do it none the same. Hopefully we enjoy it all the same. Now, as I say, Evan Sense with Who Will You Follow.

0: Evan Sense and Who Will You Follow Now. I'm assuming we all use AI in some capacity. You probably use it even if you don't know you're using it, unless you're staunchly against it. Even my nan uses AI, and that was like showing a car to a caveman. She was just so perplexed. But a new study has found that most of us are polite to AI. 86% of us regularly use phrases like please and thank you when chatting with tools such as chatbots and virtual assistants. Well, meanwhile, 27% say polite phrases every single time they use AI. Do you do something similar? It's time for a really short break. We'll be right back.
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7: She may contain the urge to run away, but hold her down with soggy clothes and breeze blocks.

That was the Arctic Monkeys and Opening Night. Next, we have a Grizzly Bear and 2 weeks. It is 8:15, and what we'll do here at 8:00 is one of my traditions, which is the games hour. So we'll have the Would You Rather, the Ask That He Says, and the Riddle of the Day, of course. Before the hour's out, plenty more rock and roll coming your way. We've got Biffy Clyro, Buried Tomorrow, Mike and the Mechanics, Paramore, all coming up.

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1: Sir Keir Starmer insists he will not walk away from the job of Prime Minister. Following more than a week of turbulence, which saw five of his ministers resign, the PM says he's getting on with the job.
2: The last 10 days, there's been a lot of activity which hasn't been as focused, in my view, as it should have been. And I remind myself every day that I was elected to office to serve the people, to serve the country. That's what I believe in, and that's what I'll be getting on with.
1: Sir Keir's leadership is likely to be challenged by Manchester Mayor Andy Burnham. If he's successful in his bid to become Labour MP for Makerfield, he says a vote for him is a vote to change Labour. The International Monetary Fund has upgraded its forecast for the UK's growth this year. It's up from 0.8% to 1%. Parents could face bigger fines if their children commit crimes. A shake-up of the youth justice system could also see parents jailed in the most extreme cases. And the iconic Fiesta could be making a comeback as an electric model. That's the latest from Radio News Hub. I'm David Hall.
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1: Any showers in the east will ease, but rain will turn heavy in the west and will spread overnight. It's turning increasingly windy though, with a low of 9 degrees Celsius.

That was The Cars and Drive. How are we doing? Welcome back to the show. Happy hits. Hope we're all well. As I say, not the voice you were expecting if you were expecting Courtney tonight on this rock show. But nonetheless, I'll try and fill her boots. In my shows normally, we normally do in the last hour of the show a games hour. So we're going to do that here. We'll start off with the Would You Rather. Would you rather read the book or watch the movie?

That was Chad Kroeger and Hero. Now, would you rather read the book or watch the movie? Watch the movie is, of course, easier, but reading the book, I made a big mistake the last few months. I watched Lord of the Rings before reading it. I was watching it with my dad because he wanted to rewatch them. And he was like, no, the book's so much better. But I'm like, we've started this now. And I can't, like, well, I could have read the books up to that point, but I didn't. But I should have done. We've got Busted in year 3000.

That was Busted and Year 3000. Now it's time for the riddle of the day. I never ask you questions, yet you answer me. What am I? That's a pretty straightforward one. I never ask you questions, yet you answer me. What am I? Have a think. We have Cassiette and Petrior. Hopefully I said that right. You guys can let me know.

Lynyrd Skynyrd and That Smell. Okay, the riddle of the day. I don't want to know what that smell is. The riddle of the day. I never ask you questions, yet you answer me anyway. What am I? Did you get the answer? The answer was, of course, a telephone. Well done if you got that. We've got Tenacious D in Tribute next.

This is the greatest and best song in the world. Tribute. Long time ago, me and my brother Kyle here, we was hitchhiking down a long and lonesome road. All of a sudden, there shined a shiny demon in the middle of the road. And he said...

0: That was Tenacious D and Tribute. Now, according to a new study, 38% of us are reluctant to do this. What is it? Is it A, answer the phone, B, ask for help at work, or C, share food? What are we reluctant to do? Answering the phone, asking for help at work, C, sharing food. I've just started a new job and I'm constantly asking for help, but I can see how people be reluctant to do so.
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That was Bon Jovi and I'd Die For You. Now, according to a new study, 38% of us are reluctant to do this. What is it? Did you have a think? Was it answer the phone? Was it ask for help at work? Or was it share food? What do you think it could be? The answer was C, share food. Pretty valid. There's nothing worse than when someone wants a bit of your food and you have to be polite and say, yeah, go on, try a bit. No, you can be selfish. I'll allow it. We've got Nazareth and Love Hurts next.

That was Liam Gallagher and Wall of Glass. Now we're seeing the show out. We've got Lacuna Coil and Heaven's a Lie. I want to thank you all so much for listening. Take it easy and all the best. I've been Christian Hands. If you want to hear more of me, Saturdays and Sundays, have a look at the schedule. I'll be there.

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1: Andy Burnham says he's not proposing the UK considers rejoining the European Union. The Greater Manchester Mayor, who's hoping to stand in the Makerfield by-election, says Brexit has been damaging. It comes after Wes Streeting said the UK should one day rejoin the EU. But Mr Burnham says it's not on his agenda.
2: I'm not proposing that the UK considers rejoining the EU. I respect the decision that was made at the referendum, and it's going to undermine everything I've said about strengthening democracy if we don't respect that vote.
1: Meanwhile, the PM's insisted he will not set out a timetable to stand down if Mr Burnham returns to Westminster. At least 100 deaths have now been reported in the Ebola outbreak in the Democratic Republic of Congo and Uganda. 390 cases are suspected, including six Americans. And Channel 4 has removed all previous seasons of Married at First Sight UK from its streaming platforms following very serious allegations of wrongdoing. That's the latest from Radio News Hub. I'm David Hall.
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1: Rain will quickly clear throughout the morning, leaving a day of sunshine and frequent showers. Those showers will be heavy at times with hail and thunder. Temperatures around average, a high of 15 degrees Celsius.

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1: Sir Keir Starmer insists he will not walk away from the job of Prime Minister following more than a week of turbulence which saw five of his ministers resign. The PM says he's getting on with the job.
2: The last 10 days there's been a lot of activity which hasn't been as focused in my view as it should have been, and I remind myself every day that I was elected into office to serve the people, to serve the country. That's what I believe in and that's what I'll be getting on with.
1: Sir Keir's leadership is likely to be challenged by Manchester Mayor Andy Burnham, who says a vote for him is a vote to change Labour. President Trump says he's holding off on a military attack on Iran due to a request by the leaders of Qatar, Saudi Arabia and the United Arab Emirates. On his Truth Social platform, he says he's been informed that a deal would be made that is very acceptable to the US. The Ebola outbreak has been declared a public health emergency of international concern. And the King was all smiles as he met Sir David Beckham at the Chelsea Flower Show. That's the latest from Radio News Hub. I'm David Hall.
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1: Rain will quickly clear throughout the morning, leaving a day of sunshine and frequent showers. Those showers will be heavy at times with hail and thunder. Temperatures around average, a high of 15 degrees Celsius.

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1: Andy Burnham says he's not proposing the UK considers rejoining the European Union. The Greater Manchester Mayor, who's hoping to stand in the Makerfield by-election, says Brexit has been damaging. It comes after Wes Streeting said the UK should one day rejoin the EU. But Mr Burnham says it's not on his agenda.
2: I'm not proposing that the UK considers rejoining the EU. I respect the decision that was made at the referendum, and it's going to undermine everything I've said about strengthening democracy if we don't respect that vote.
1: Meanwhile, the PM has insisted he will not set out a timetable to stand down if Mr Burnham returns to Westminster. Police in the United States say two suspects are dead after a shooting at a mosque in San Diego. At least 100 deaths have now been reported in the Ebola outbreak in the Democratic Republic of Congo and Uganda. And Channel 4 has removed all previous seasons of Married at First Sight UK from its streaming platforms following very serious allegations of wrongdoing. That's the latest from Radio News Hub. I'm David Hall.
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1: Rain will clear throughout the morning, with sunshine, free chance, though showers will pay your time with hail and thunder. Temperature and average are high, 3 degrees Celsius.

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1: Sir Keir Starmer insists he will not walk away from the job of Prime Minister following more than a week of turbulence which saw five of his ministers resign. The PM says he's getting on with the job.
2: The last 10 days there's been a lot of activity which hasn't been as focused in my view as it should have been, and I remind myself every day that I was elected to office to serve the people, to serve the country. That's what I believe in, and that's what I'll be getting on with.
1: Sir Keir's leadership is likely to be challenged by Manchester Mayor Andy Burnham, who says a vote for him is a vote to change Labour. President Trump says he's holding off on a military attack on Iran due to a request by the leaders of Qatar, Saudi Arabia and the United Arab Emirates. On his Truth Social platform, he says he's been informed that a deal would be made that is very acceptable to the US. The Ebola outbreak has been declared a public health emergency of international concern. And the King was all smiles as he met Sir David Beckham at the Chelsea Flower Show. That's the latest from Radio News Hub. I'm David Hall.
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1: Rain will quickly clear throughout the morning, leaving a day of sunshine and frequent showers. Those showers will be heavy at times with hail and thunder. Temperatures around average, a high of 15 degrees Celsius.

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